0: I remember the first time I came here. It's been a rough 6 years. And I'm just happy to not be that person anymore. And so is my wife. Thank you for letting me do this. That's all I have to share right now.
1: Is there anyone else who would like to share with us tonight?
2: Yeah.

What you are about to witness is scientifically authentic. It is just one step ahead of present-day reality and two steps ahead of present-day sexiness. Prepare yourself to attempt to conceive an inconceivable outer space adventure. Brace yourself for something so fantastically fantastical, you'll soil yourself from intergalactic excitement. Get ready to...

If you had one shot, one opportunity, seize everything you ever wanted, one moment, would you capture it?

I made a mistake. I want to apologize to the immigrants in America. I'm in the United States. I know America is the whole continent. I want to say that this country is nothing without the immigrants. This country is nothing without Mexicans, Dominicans, Puerto Ricans, Colombians, Venezuelans, Cubans, Hondurans.

0: is dead.
1: Look what you made me do. Look what you made me do. Look what you just made me do. Look what you just made me do. Look what you made me do. Look what you made me do. Look what you just made me do.

0: look what you just made me do.
1: You guys!
2: Stop making that surprise face. It's so annoying.
1: Yeah, you can't possibly be that surprised all the time. What's with that bitch?
2: Don't call me that.
1: Y'all!
2: Oh, stop acting like you're all nice. You are so fake.
1: Oh, there she goes, playing the victim again.
2: What are you doing?
1: Getting receipts. You're gonna edit this later.
3: I would very much like to be excluded from this narrative.
4: It's equally
5: valuable. Hey, ¿no estarías haciendo zapping y nos has encontrado por casualidad y te has quedado con nosotros porque tenemos la mejor música? ¿Sí? 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

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He's a real good-looking man. Man, I remember when me, him, and Wesley Snipes were young back in the 80s. They still got some of their money. I look good. I ain't got nothing, but I look good. It's a good life.

0: see.
1: Thank God for what's happening right now. It might not be good, but thank God.
0: I do.
2: And I wish, and I wish, and I wish, and I wish, and I wish, and I wish.

0: I brought toys for every single kid, so all the kids get toys.
1: Bad things. It's a lot. I want you guys to go on a shopping spree on me. You guys can get whatever you want.
2: Yeah.

0: And possibly 2020, I might decide for running for presidency of the United States. This is what a president is supposed to look like, okay? That's right.
1: I was trying to get jobs. I was trying to reach out to different workforce programs. And I can't thank you enough.
2: We're making a $25,000 donation to the school for incentives for the after-school program, which we're really excited about.
3: We're also donating $50,000 to...
4: We're nothing without our mothers, so thank you. You gotta make sure you take care of your mom, too, no matter what you do. That's all we got, you know. Trust me. That's my world, too, you know.
5: Thank you very much. God bless you.
6: Love.

0: Hey, yo, Jace.
1: Oh, yeah.
0: Say something to her. Holla at her.
1: I got one question. How'd you fit all that in them jeans? You know what to do with that big fat butt.
0: Wiggle, wiggle, wiggle. 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Just a little bit of...

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0: Wiggle, wiggle, wiggle.
1: Shake it, girl.
0: Just a little bit of.
1: Shake what your mama gave you, misbehave you. I just wanna strip you, dip you, flip you, bubble babe you. What they do, taste my raindrops, cable. Now what you will and what you want and what you may do. Completely separate it till I deeply penetrate it. Then I take it out and wipe it off. Eat it, ate it, love it, hate it, overstated, underrated. Everywhere I been, can you wiggle, wiggle for the D-O-double-G again?

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Now some of you might still be in that place if you're trying to get out.

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0: 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It's gonna be awesome. And we're late. What's the door for you, Mr. Madden?
1: Let's do it.

0: You were scared, weren't you?
1: I wasn't that scared.
0: Yeah, you were scared.